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1: Ever watch an old-timey TV show about a family who lives on a farm? 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Now that's TV, of course, but your instinct will tell you their food didn't taste like our food. Their food came from the farm where they lived, or maybe the farm across the road. They knew the farmers who raised the cattle, fed the chickens, plowed the fields. Now think about your food. How many stages do you think it goes through before it gets to the supermarket? How many distribution hubs and processing plants? And you wonder why our food tastes the way it does and not like it could. What if the farmers had their own store? What if they called it Row Farms? And what if there was one just down the road from you? What would that be like? 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
1: Ever watch an old-timey TV show about a family who lives on a farm? 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

0: Collision and construction free so far this morning along our major highways. We look good right now in the 401, both directions past Highway 8, right through the 60s. Nothing out of the ordinary this morning along the Hamlin Parkway and Highway 7. From Waterloo Regional Police, keeping in mind Ottawa Street North, closed between Franklin and Manchester. We've got a crash investigation. 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I'm Lisa Edwards. The CJOY Traffic Watch continues.
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0: From the National Newsroom of the Canadian Press, I'm Karen Rebo. Parliament gets back to work today after a three-month break with the economy and trade partnerships at the fore. Prime Minister Mark Carney has faced criticism for his international travel and absence from the House of Commons while dealing with major global issues. But at a news conference in Ottawa yesterday, Carney said he skipped exercising and personal time with his family so he could meet yesterday with France's president and then hosted a meeting with Norway's prime minister. He said he needs to divide his time between parliamentary, domestic duties and international ones.
1: I think the important thing, and it is the nature of the job, is I can do both, and I need to do both.
0: Carney will attend question period this afternoon before flying to New York for a couple of days to attend the annual UN General Assembly. Now, New York City residents and visitors alike are bracing for street closures as world leaders arrive in the Big Apple for the 81st UN General Assembly.
2: I just hope this peace to be made.
3: It upsets the normalcy of a typical schedule.
4: How do you manage? Do you do anything differently?
3: Avoid the area as much as you can.
0: U.S. President Donald Trump will be arriving in New York today for a meeting with Mayor Zoran Mamdani and then France's president. Trump will address the UN tomorrow. The BC Conservatives have a new interim leader this morning to replace Carrie Lynn Finley, who resigned as party leader yesterday following weeks of upheaval in the official opposition caucus. Based on recommendation from caucus, the party's board of directors has appointed Lorne Dirksen as interim leader. Finley's four-month tenure as leader was marked by infighting, firings, and defections by sitting legislators. Apps designed to help shoppers decipher a food product's domestic roots have continued to proliferate as a fresh wave of patriotism has washed over consumers in the wake of heightened trade tensions with the states. Michael Mulvey is a marketing professor at the University of Ottawa and says it's more than where goods come from.
5: It's often how it's made that matters. And part of that might be just an education process. What is made in Canada versus produced in Canada? These are different things that mean different things. And the Competition Bureau has definitions of this.
0: And breakout star Cameron Whitcomb earned top honors at the Canadian Country Music Awards on the weekend.
6: The 23-year-old snapped up Entertainer of the Year, Best Male Artist, and Best Album for The Hard Way, about overcoming his addictions. Whitcomb couldn't attend, but thanked fans in a video.
7: I cannot believe I won Album of the Year. I love you guys and thank you.
6: Meantime, hitmaker Josh Ross snatched Best Single for Hate How You Look, about the pain of seeing an ex-lover move on. Highlight of the night was singers Sasha, Madeline Merlot, Brett Kissel, and Tyler Joe Miller paying musical tribute to the late Dolly Parton, singing 9 to 5 and Coat of Many Colors. Other winners include Megan Patrick for Best Female Artist and Sully Burrows for Breakthrough Performer. Aaron Sousa, The Canadian Press, Saskatoon.
0: This is The Canadian Press. In sports, the Toronto Blue Jays get back to work tonight when they visit the Orioles in Baltimore to open a three-game series. Toronto avoided a three-game sweep against the Texas Rangers with a 7-2 win yesterday. The Jays are three games back of the final American League wildcard spot with six games left. Trey Savage will get the start for Toronto. The Cleveland Guardians beat the Athletics 1-0 to remain atop the AL Central. Cleveland has a narrow lead over the White Sox, who kept pace by eliminating the Detroit Tigers from playoff contention with an 8-1 victory. Three Canadian hockey teams are set for preseason action tonight in the NHL. The Ottawa Senators visit the Montreal Canadiens, while the Winnipeg Jets will play host to the Colorado Avalanche. The Los Angeles Rams are set to host the New York Giants in Monday night football action in the NFL. Last night, the Kansas City Chiefs scored a 33-30 victory in overtime over the Indianapolis Colts. From the Canadian Press, I'm Karen Rebo. 7

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And we'll sneak in a few surprises, too. 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

0: come over. 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

0: Collision investigation still underway this morning, according to Waterloo Regional Police. Ottawa Street North is closed between Franklin and Manchester. If it's your area, something to work around as well. Taking a look at major highways. Problem-free now on the 401. Eastbound traffic looking good past Highway 8, right through the Cambridge en route. Again, nothing out of the ordinary. Moving into Milton, 6s and Highway 7 are problem-free. 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I'm Lisa Edwards. The CJOY Traffic Watch continues.
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0: Once again, problems on the go from Waterloo Regional Police along Ottawa Street North, a closure between Franklin and Manchester. That investigation is still in place. And taking a look at new problems ongoing on the 124 at Whitelaw Road. If you are heading through the area, keep it in mind your major routes are problem-free. We do have a couple of delays eastbound on Highway 7A through Cortland, eastbound 7 through Wellington Road 32, couple of extra delays. 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The CJOY Traffic Watch continues.
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0: Good morning. It's 7 o'clock. I'm Scott Monick with a CJOY News Update. OPP say a teen is dead after he was struck by a minivan over the weekend in Wellington County. Investigators say the 16-year-old, a resident of Puslinch Township, was walking along Wellington Road 29 late Friday when he was struck. He was rushed to a local hospital but did not survive. Police say the driver remained at the scene and was not injured. The investigation is ongoing. Parliament is set to resume today after a three-month break amid the U.S. trade war and Canada's move to strengthen ties to the European Union. Prime Minister Mark Carney told his MPs on Friday that this would be a crucial session of the House of Commons. He said his Liberal government will be introducing some of the most consequential legislation in decades, including a bill to streamline infrastructure project reviews. Carney will attend question period this afternoon before traveling to New York City for the United Nations General Assembly until Wednesday. A peaceful Sunday night in Belleville, Ontario, was shattered by reports of multiple gunshots, followed by local police issuing a tight-lipped statement. The Belleville Police Service posted an update on Facebook saying that just after 7 o'clock last night, an officer encountered an individual. They say that during an interaction, both the officer and the individual were injured and taken to the hospital. The province's Special Investigations Unit has been notified, and police say no further comment is coming at this time. The incident appears to have unfolded near the Sons of Jacob Synagogue during a gathering to mark Yom Kippur. An Ontario nuclear plant begins a massive refurbishment project today as Premier Doug Ford's government looks to lean heavily on nuclear energy to serve the province's growing electricity needs.
1: Four reactors east of Toronto at Pickering Nuclear Generating Station are starting to come offline so they can be refurbished at an estimated cost of nearly $27 billion. The actual work, starting in January, includes replacing over 1,500 fuel channels, 48 boilers, and building a 1.5-kilometer deep water intake. The project is expected to take the units out of service for about a decade and would extend the nuclear plant's life by up to 38 years, producing enough electricity to power 2.2 million homes. Energy Minister Stephen Lecce says the project will support more than 30,000 jobs. Karen Rebo, the Canadian Press.
0: In sports, the Toronto Blue Jays are back in action tonight when they visit the Orioles in Baltimore for a three-game series. Toronto avoided a three-game sweep against Texas with a 7-2 win yesterday afternoon. Vladimir Guerrero Jr. left the game early because of lower left back tightness. The Jays are three games back of the final American League wildcard spot with just six regular season games left. Treya Savage will get the start tonight for Toronto while Shane Baz takes the mound for Baltimore. In the NFL, Harrison Butker kicked two field goals in overtime, the second a 40-yarder as time expired, giving the Kansas City Chiefs a 33-30 victory over the Indianapolis Colts. Dak Prescott threw four touchdown passes to break Tony Romo's career franchise record, and the Dallas Cowboys beat Washington 37-20 after the Commanders' Jaden Daniels went down having dislocated the same left elbow he did last season. In the OHL, it was a tough weekend for the Guelph Storm as they dropped back-to-back games, including a 6-0 loss to the Brantford Bulldogs on Saturday. And in the WNBA, the Toronto Tempo suffered a blowout loss in their home finale to the New York Liberty yesterday, losing 106-69. Checking the forecast, a mix of sun and cloud today. It's going to be slightly cooler with a high of just 15 degrees this afternoon. Partly cloudy skies tonight. The low will drop down to 5 degrees. A mix of sun and cloud on Tuesday with a high of 16. It's currently 9 degrees in Guelph. I'm Scott Monick. 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

0: Delays this morning eastbound on the 401 as you make your way through the 6s. We've also got pockets of delay this morning through Guelph Line. 6s are good and the Highway 7 still problem free. Once again, Ottawa Street Northeast closed between Franklin and Manchester for a crash investigation. Collision cleanup along Wellington Road 124 and Whitelaw Road. Roseville Road and Eadworthy Side Road, and Fisher Hallman and New Dundee. We do also have construction closures. 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I'm Lisa Edwards. The CJOY Traffic Watch continues.
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0: Once again, looking at delays eastbound on the 401 past the Cambridge en route. We've also got a couple of extra delays as you make your way through Guelph Line and westbound 401. Still going to find heavier delays from Trafalgar back through Highway 25. Collision free along the 6s. Eastbound on Highway 7, slowdowns through Fountain and through Shaw Station. Ottawa Street North closure between Franklin and Manchester for a crash investigation. Wellington Road 124 at Whitelaw Road, a collision. 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I'm Lisa Edwards. The CJLY Traffic Watch continues.
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0: Good morning. It's 8 o'clock. I'm Scott Monick with a CJOY News Update. Wellington County OPP are investigating after a teenage pedestrian was struck and killed by a vehicle just outside of Fergus. Investigators say the 16-year-old, a resident of Puslinch Township, was walking along Wellington Road 29 late Friday night when they were struck. The teen was taken to a local hospital but did not survive. OPP say the driver remained at the scene and was not injured. No charges have been laid as of this morning as the investigation continues. Members of Parliament return from their summer break today with the economy and trade partnerships in center focus in Ottawa. Prime Minister Mark Carney says his Liberal government will introduce some of the most consequential legislation in decades this sitting. Carney also clapped back at criticism about some prior absences from the House of Commons while dealing with major global issues.
1: I think the important thing, and it is the nature of the job, is I can do both, and I need to do both.
0: Carney will attend question period this afternoon before heading to the UN General Assembly in New York. Meantime, Conservative leader Pierre Poilievre says Canada will never be the 28th state of the European Union as Prime Minister Mark Carney pursues deeper ties with Europe amid a trade war with the U.S. Poilievre made the comments at a rally in Brantford yesterday. He says Canada already has a free trade agreement with Europe and close defense ties with the continent through NATO.
2: That's nothing new, and we continue to support all of that. 99% of our goods go to Europe tariff-free right now. But what we will not support is forcing on Canadians European taxes, European laws, and reckless European-style immigration.
0: The Prime Minister says the House of Commons will debate and vote on the EU partnership. And finally, Ed Sheeran broke down in tears on stage in Philadelphia, the first show since the Macklemore controversy upended his tour. ABC's Sophie Flay reports Sheeran started the show with an apology.
3: Sitting cross-legged on the stage, he broke down.
4: Everyone's telling me to cancel, and I'm feeling all of my friends and family and people I know abandon me. And I look at the end of the week and I see 50,000 people who haven't abandoned me. People will say what they want, but I am doing this for you.
0: The singer has said the decision to drop Macklemore was made by his promoters, not him. The controversy has seen ticket prices drop and sales decline for the remaining U.S. leg of his tour. In sports, Toronto leadoff hitter Brett Bateman reached base and scored three times, and the Blue Jays beat the American League West leading Texas Rangers 7-2 to avoid a series sweep. Jays first baseman Vladimir Guerrero Jr. left the game early with left lower back tightness. The Blue Jays begin a road series in Baltimore against the Orioles tonight. Treya Savage will come off the injured list and start for the Jays. Shane Baz will take the mound for the Orioles. Jaden Daniels dislocated his left elbow again less than a year after the previous injury that sidelined the Washington Commanders quarterback for most of the second half of last season. The Commanders lost 37-20 to the Dallas Cowboys. In the OHL, it was a rough opening weekend for the Guelph Storm as they dropped a pair of games. The Storm started the season off with a 5-1 loss to the Erie Otters on Friday night. They followed that up with a 6-0 defeat against the Brantford Bulldogs on Saturday. The team was without 12 regular players, with 10 away attending NHL training camps and 2 were injured. And in the WNBA, the Toronto Tempo played their home finale on Sunday against the New York Liberty. The Tempo lost 106-69. Checking the forecast, a mix of sun and cloud today. It's going to be a bit cooler. We're expecting a high of 15 degrees. Partly cloudy tonight with a low of 5 degrees. A mix of sun and cloud on Tuesday with a high of 16. Fall officially arrives tomorrow at 8.05 p.m. It's currently 9 degrees in Guelph. I'm Scott Monick. 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The Roy-

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0: Once again, looking at delays eastbound on the 401 as you make your way past Highway 6 North, right through Guelph Line, and westbound on the 401, still going to find a few extra delays past Trafalgar. We've also got a couple of delays as you make your way through Highway 8. Eastbound on Highway 78, delays past Homer Watson through Highway 8, the 85 through Lancaster, your typical delays. And once again, a reminder from Waterloo Regional Police, Ottawa Street North is closed between Franklin and Manchester for a crash investigation. 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I'm Lisa Edwards. The CJLY Traffic Watch continues.
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0: Delays on the westbound 401 as you make your way past Trafalgar through Highway 25. Couple of delays approaching Highway 8. And taking a look at the eastbound 401, just a few delays as you make your way through Guelph Line. Problem free along the Hanlon Parkway and Highway 7. Once again, a reminder, Ottawa Street North closed between Franklin and Manchester, all for a crash investigation. Weber Street south of Ottawa Street, we've got a collision. Woodlawn Road in Edinburgh, we've also got a crash. 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I'm Lisa Edwards with traffic on CJOY.
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0: Good morning. It's 9 o'clock. I'm Scott Monick with a CJOY News Update. OPP say a teen is dead after he was struck by a minivan over the weekend in Wellington County. Investigators say the 16-year-old, a resident of Puslinch Township, was walking along Wellington Road 29 late Friday when he was struck. He was rushed to a local hospital but did not survive. Police say the driver remained at the scene and was not injured. The investigation is ongoing. Parliament is set to resume today after a three-month break amid the U.S. trade war and Canada's move to strengthen ties to the European Union. Prime Minister Mark Carney told his MPs on Friday that this would be a crucial session of the House of Commons. He said his Liberal government will be introducing some of the most consequential legislation in decades, including a bill to streamline infrastructure project reviews. Carney will attend question period this afternoon before traveling to New York City for the United Nations General Assembly until Wednesday. A peaceful Sunday night in Belleville, Ontario, was shattered by reports of multiple gunshots, followed by local police issuing a tight-lipped statement. The Belleville Police Service posted an update on Facebook saying that just after 7 o'clock last night, an officer encountered an individual. They say that during an interaction, both the officer and the individual were injured and taken to the hospital. The province's Special Investigations Unit has been notified, and police say no further comment is coming at this time. The incident appears to have unfolded near the Sons of Jacob Synagogue during a gathering to mark Yom Kippur. An Ontario nuclear plant begins a massive refurbishment project today as Premier Doug Ford's government looks to lean heavily on nuclear energy to serve the province's growing electricity needs.
1: Four reactors east of Toronto at Pickering Nuclear Generating Station are starting to come offline so they can be refurbished at an estimated cost of nearly $27 billion. The actual work, starting in January, includes replacing over 1,500 fuel channels, 48 boilers, and building a 1.5-kilometer deep water intake. The project is expected to take the units out of service for about a decade and would extend the nuclear plant's life by up to 38 years, producing enough electricity to power 2.2 million homes. Energy Minister Stephen Lecce says the project will support more than 30,000 jobs. Karen Rebo, The Canadian Press.
0: Checking the forecast, a mix of sun and cloud today. It's going to be slightly cooler with a high of just 15 degrees this afternoon. Partly cloudy skies tonight. The low will drop down to 5 degrees. A mix of sun and cloud on Tuesday with a high of 16. Fall officially arrives tomorrow at 8.05 p.m. And mainly sunny skies on your Wednesday with a high of 17. It's 9 degrees in Guelph. I'm Scott Monick. 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

0: Good morning. It's 10 o'clock. I'm Scott Monick with a CJOY News Update. Wellington County OPP are investigating after a teenage pedestrian was struck and killed by a vehicle just outside of Fergus. Investigators say the 16-year-old, a resident of Puslinch Township, was walking along Wellington Road 29 late Friday night when they were struck. The teen was taken to a local hospital but did not survive. OPP say the driver remained at the scene and was not injured. No charges have been laid as of this morning as the investigation continues. Members of Parliament return from their summer break today with the economy and trade partnerships in center focus in Ottawa. Prime Minister Mark Carney says his Liberal government will introduce some of the most consequential legislation in decades this sitting. Carney also clapped back at criticism about some prior absences from the House of Commons while dealing with major global issues.
1: I think the important thing, and it is the nature of the job, is I can do both, and I need to do both.
0: Carney will attend question period this afternoon before heading to the UN General Assembly in New York. Meantime, Conservative leader Pierre Poilievre says Canada will never be the 28th state of the European Union as Prime Minister Mark Carney pursues deeper ties with Europe amid a trade war with the U.S. Poilievre made the comments at a rally in Brantford yesterday. He says Canada already has a free trade agreement with Europe and close defense ties with the continent through NATO.
2: That's nothing new, and we continue to support all of that. 99% of our goods go to Europe tariff-free right now. But what we will not support is forcing on Canadians European taxes, European laws, and reckless European-style immigration.
0: The Prime Minister says the House of Commons will debate and vote on the EU partnership. And finally, Ed Sheeran broke down in tears on stage in Philadelphia, the first show since the Macklemore controversy upended his tour. ABC Sophie Flay reports Sheeran started the show with an apology.
3: Sitting cross-legged on the stage, he broke down.
4: Everyone's telling me to cancel, and I'm feeling all of my friends and family and people I know abandoned me. And I look at the end of the week and I see 50,000 people who haven't abandoned me. People will say what they want, but I am doing this for you.
0: The singer has said the decision to drop Macklemore was made by his promoters, not him. The controversy has seen ticket prices drop and sales decline for the remaining U.S. leg of his tour. Checking the forecast, a mix of sun and cloud today. It's going to be a bit cooler. We're expecting a high of 15 degrees. Partly cloudy tonight with a low of 5 degrees. A mix of sun and cloud on Tuesday with a high of 16. Fall officially arrives tomorrow at 8.05 p.m. It's currently 9 degrees in Guelph. I'm Scott Monick. 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

April Wine and Sign of the Gypsy Queen, and we got a sign of fall out there this morning. Not going to get much warmer than this, only about a few more degrees, up to 15 in the Royal City today and tomorrow. Fall officially starts tomorrow evening, and you could feel it in the air. This is no surprise to anybody, and we know. But we're right there. We're into sweater weather, and should be a good day, though, regardless. Here are the Goo Goo Dolls on CJOY. 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

Bon Jovi on CJOY. You can feel it in the air. It's almost fall. I'll tell you exactly when we swap seasons. And in the forecast to the rest of the week is sweater weather. Yeah, it's coming up in the next few minutes. Taking us there, Concan, I beg your pardon, on CJOY.

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REM and Losing My Religion on CJOY. Dan Allaire with you. Fall officially begins tomorrow evening at 8:04 p.m., but you can feel it in the air. 15 today, 15 tomorrow, all sunshine. Wednesday, 16. Thursday, 17. Those are fall days. Nice ones, but fall days nonetheless. But the weekend warms up a little bit. Friday, Saturday, 20 degrees with sunshine. And it could be up to 21 on Sunday. Look, there's no Humidex to make it warmer. But those are pretty decent numbers heading into the final weekend of September. Because next week, by midweek, we're going into October. And that's why it feels like it does out there today, up to 15. But looks like a sunshiny week right through to Sunday. I like that.

0: It's 11 degrees at 11 o'clock. Good morning, I'm Mike Hodges. Here's what's making news this hour. Members of Parliament return from their summer break today, and the government is expected to introduce a wide-ranging bill they say is focused on making the economy more resilient. But critics caution it could threaten the right to strike. Government House Leader Stephen McKinnon, Jobs Minister Patty Hajdu, and Canada-US Trade Minister Dominic LeBlanc are scheduled to hold a joint press conference on the bill after it's introduced later today. Labour leaders, including the heads of Unifor and Canadian Labour Congress, have said any measure that restricts workers' ability to strike weakens their rights and strips bargaining power. Details have been sparse, but Ontario's premier says he's disgusted by a shooting in Belleville and stands by the Jewish community and across the province. Doug Ford's post on social media followed reports of multiple gunshots in Belleville, followed by local police issuing a very minimal statement. Belleville police said only one officer encountered an individual and that during the interaction, both were injured and taken to hospital. Ontario's police watchdog will have a spokesperson at the scene today to provide an update. Guelph police say they've charged a 13-year-old boy following an incident Friday which led to several schools being placed in hold and secures in the city's south end. At around 1:30 p.m., police received a report about an individual with a gun near College Avenue and Vanier Drive. They say one witness saw the teen remove a firearm from his backpack and rack the slide before putting it back inside the bag and leaving the area. Schools in the area were briefly put in hold and secures, while officers found the boy at a nearby business. Investigators say they seized a realistic-looking air pistol as well as a knife, which later turned out to be stolen. A 13-year-old from Guelph is facing multiple charges, including possession of a weapon for a dangerous purpose. And multiple apps are promising to help shoppers identify Canadian-made products amid an increasingly fraught trade relationship with the United States. But each app has its own methodology. Experts say it's on shoppers to learn the apps and weigh what supporting Canadian or local means to them. And checking the forecast, a cloudy one out there today. We are expecting some sunny periods later on, high of just 15. Tonight, partly cloudy, getting down to a low of 7. And tomorrow, sunshine and a high of 15. Right now, it's 11 degrees. I'm Mike Hodges. Your news next at noon on Guelph's News Leader 1460, CJOY.
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Colin James and Keep On Loving Me, Baby on CJOY. We've got nothing but sunshine today, but just a few more degrees expected. 15 the high. Aha, Take On Me on CJOY. Good morning.

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You've heard the saying, what's old is new again? Well, that will apply at Wendy's starting next week. I'll tell you what they're doing to go retro after The Cure and Friday, I'm in Love.

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Pat Benatar and We Belong on CJOY. Wendy's going to yesteryear based on their packaging. They're bringing the yellow back. Apparently, fans of the franchise have been clamoring for this for a while, and they are going to do it next week. They're going to start rolling out the yellow containers from the early days. You may or may not remember, but everything used to be yellow. The cups, the cartons for the fries, all sorts of stuff, the Frosties. So they're bringing it back, and it's going to stay till about 2027 at some point. It's going to be the rest of this year, so keep your eye open for that. Apparently, you know, right now it's like red and white at Wendy's, but fans of the fast food chain, they want the yellow stuff back, and they're going to get it. And the spokesperson for the company saying, like, this is the number one thing we get asked all the time, bring back the nostalgia. The thing is, it'll look like it did way back in the day, and nice and yellow. The prices, though, they will still remain today's prices.

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0: 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We are 1460 CJOY Guelph.

0: It's 12 degrees at 12 o'clock. Good afternoon. I'm Mike Hodges. Here's what's making news this hour. MPs are returning to Parliament as the government is expected to introduce a wide-ranging bill it says will focus on making the economy more resilient. Jobs Minister Patty Hajdu has said the bill aims to reduce the number of times the government intervenes in collective bargaining. Government House Leader Stephen McKinnon has said the goal is to make it easier to reach an agreement. But Labour leaders say any measure restricting workers' ability to strike weakens their rights and strips bargaining power. Ontario Special Investigations Unit is handling the case of a shooting near a synagogue in Belleville that left one man and a police officer injured last night. The SIU says a Belleville police officer exchanged gunfire with a 29-year-old man armed with a rifle near the Sons of Jacob Synagogue. Premier Doug Ford says he's disgusted by the incident on Yom Kippur.
1: First of all, our prayers and thoughts go out to the officer that was a hero and stopped a tragedy in its footsteps.
0: The man was taken to hospital with life-threatening injuries, and the Belleville police officer was also taken to hospital in critical but stable condition. Meantime, a Guelph teenager is being charged after officers seized weapons following an incident on Friday. Police received a report about an individual with a gun near College Avenue and Vanier Drive at around 1:30 that afternoon. According to one witness, the teen pulled a gun out of a backpack and racked the slide before putting it back in the bag and fleeing. The boy was found at a business nearby where officers recovered a realistic-looking air pistol and a knife. The knife reportedly was stolen. The boy was arrested and charged with multiple weapons-related offenses, including possession of a weapon for a dangerous purpose. A third Ontario education union has set a strike vote for November. About 57,000 education workers, represented by the Canadian Union of Public Employees Ontario School Board Council of Unions branch, will be able to vote on whether to give their union a strike mandate. Their vote is set to take place between November 4th and 18th. The Ontario English Catholic Teachers Association and the Elementary Teachers Federation of Ontario have set strike votes for November as well. Current education contracts expired at the end of last month, but negotiations for a new deal stalled before they even really started, with the parties not agreeing on which issues should be bargained centrally and which should be left to local unions and school boards. And for consumers here in Ontario scouring the grocery store for Canadian-made food items after the latest eruption of U.S. tariffs, it can be difficult to discern which products are truly Canadian and which aren't. Now, multiple apps are promising to make buying Canadian-made products easier for shoppers. Users typically scan an item's barcode or logo, and the app then shows how Canadian the item is. Bonnie Simpson, a consumer behavior researcher and professor at Western University in London, says the problem is there's a million different ways for someone to decide if something is Canadian or not. And instead of comparing multiple apps, she suggested picking one and learning how it arrives at its results. And in sports, in the MLB, Toronto will send Treya Savage to the mound against Baltimore tonight after he was sidelined for over a month. The Blue Jays open a three-game series on the road against the Orioles, who will counter with Shane Boss. And in NHL preseason, three Canadian teams are in action tonight. Ottawa are in Montreal, and Winnipeg host Colorado. And check in your forecast. Cloudy throughout the day. Some sunny periods expected later on with a high of 14. Gray skies will hang around tonight with a low of 7. And sunny tomorrow and a high of 15. Right now it's 12 degrees. I'm Mike Hodges. Your news next at 1 o'clock on Guelph's News Leader 1460. 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
2: 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And this is the Totally 80s Lunch on 1460 CJOY.

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Brian Adams and Tina Turner, It's Only Love. Dan Allaire with you on the Totally 80s Lunch. We're locked into the 80s all the way through to 1 o'clock. Soft Cell kicked us off with Tainted Love. Right now it's Madonna and Crazy for You on CJOY.

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BB Nix, Edge of 17 on the Totally 80s Lunch here on CJOI, all 80s right through till 1 o'clock. Peter Gabriel's Sledgehammer coming up after Martha and the Muffins, Echo Beach.

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Peter Gabriel's Sledgehammer on CJOI Totally 80s Lunch wraps up in the next 10 minutes, but we've got time for a couple more. Asia's Heat of the Moment closes things out, but before that, Gowan and Moonlight Desire.

got our parachute pants on, and we are ready to pull that ripcord. Because it's the Totally 80s Lunch on 1460 CJOY.

It's 14 degrees at 1 o'clock. Good afternoon, I'm Mike Hodges. Here's what's making news this hour. Ontario's police watchdog estimates as many as 30 shots were fired in a shootout outside a Belleville synagogue that left a police officer and a man seriously injured last night. Christy Dinant, a spokesperson for the Special Investigations Unit, says there were dozens of bullet holes near the scene, including on homes and vehicles. She says there's no confirmation yet as to whether the synagogue was hit. The SIU says the initial gunfire exchange involved a Belleville police officer and a 29-year-old man who was armed with a shotgun, and a second officer opened fire afterward. The shooting took place near the Sons of Jacob Synagogue at the start of Yom Kippur. The man was taken to hospital with life-threatening injuries, and the police officer was in hospital in critical but stable condition. And the synagogue says it's canceled all of its services scheduled for Yom Kippur. MPs are returning to Parliament as the Liberals prepare to bring in a wide-ranging bill they say is focused on making the economy more resilient. Government House Leader Stephen McKinnon told CBC News there are too many lockouts, strikes, and threats of job action, which he argues harms investment and employment. Labour leaders worry the legislation will codify the government's use of Section 107 of the Canada Labour Code to quash strike actions when a dispute is deemed to threaten the national economic interest. Guelph police say a 13-year-old boy was arrested after an incident on Friday that led to several schools being briefly placed in a hold and secure. Investigators say they received a report of an individual with a firearm near College Avenue and Vanier Drive at around 1:30 in the afternoon. They say a witness reported the suspect removed a firearm from a backpack and racked the slide before putting it back in the bag and fleeing the area. Officers found the suspect in a nearby business and seized a realistic-looking air pistol and a knife. A Guelph teen is charged with possessing a weapon for a dangerous purpose and carrying a concealed weapon, among other offenses. And Ontario is introducing standardized entry-level training for the province's commercial truck drivers. The changes come after a scathing Auditor General report showed the province wasn't effectively monitoring commercial truck driver training and licensing. Transportation Minister Prabhmeet Sakaria says the new curriculum will come into effect next year and will be mandatory for organizations offering truck driver training. And check in your forecast. Some sunny periods will peak through those clouds this afternoon at a high of 15. Tonight, clouds will hang around, getting down to a low of just 7. And then tomorrow, mainly sunny and a high of 15. Right now, it's 14 degrees. I'm Mike Hodges. Your news next at 2 o'clock on Guelph's News Leader, 1460 CJOY.

Wasn't that long ago? It was this warm early in the morning, but this is as warm as it's going to get today. Fall starts tomorrow night, just after 8 o'clock. So we are into the fall season, and you can feel it. But all sunshine, and we'll take it.

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Rush and Tom Sawyer on CJOI. 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

Cyndi Lauper and Girls Just Want to Have Fun on CJOI. Feels a lot like fall lately. Smells like fall. The trees are starting to turn. There's a good reason for that. Fall starts tomorrow evening or night, depending on how you want to slice it. We'll talk about it and what the rest of this week looks like weather-wise before 2:00.

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Start your timer. We've got about 30 hours until it's fall officially. 8:04 p.m. tomorrow will be fall in the Royal City. And today feels like it. Tomorrow, kind of a carbon copy of today. 16 on Wednesday, 17 Thursday, but Friday, Saturday, and Sunday. It's going to be a nice final weekend of the month. 20, 20, and 21. All sunny. Right now, if things don't change, we may not see any raindrops. But, you know, in the morning, it's sweater weather. In the afternoon, you can still get away with a t-shirt. But on the weekend, could hit 20. Maybe for the last time of the season, because next Thursday, like October 1st, we're going to flip a calendar next week. But let's not get ahead of ourselves. Let's enjoy today for what it is. Just a nice pre-fall day, because this is as warm as it's getting, but at least the sun is shining, and it will all week long. Enjoy the rest of your Monday.

0: It's 15 degrees at 2 o'clock. Good afternoon. I'm Mike Hodges. Here's what's making news this hour. Drivers are being advised to find an alternate route as there's a large police presence along an area between Guelph and Cambridge. At around 7:30 this morning, police say an abandoned vehicle was discovered on Wellington Road 32. The area was closed between Forestdale to Concession Roads 4. There is no threat to public safety. Ontario's police watchdog is investigating after as many as 30 shots were fired in a shootout outside a Belleville synagogue last night. The Special Investigations Unit says the shooting left a Belleville police officer and a man seriously injured. Belleville Police Deputy Chief Sherry Meeks says they recognize the concern and uncertainty many may be feeling, given that the shooting occurred on the holiest day of the year in Judaism.
1: We are incredibly grateful for the community and the outpouring of support we have received from our community and policing partners from across the province. I also want to acknowledge the significant impact this incident has had on Belleville's Jewish community.
0: Meek says the man who was injured has been identified as 29-year-old Sean Ward, and the officer is 13-year veteran constable Jeff Smith. MPs are returning to Parliament as the Liberals prepare to bring in a wide-ranging bill they say is focused on making the economy more resilient. Government House Leader Stephen McKinnon told CBC News there are too many lockouts, strikes, and threats of job action, which he argues harms investment and employment. Labour leaders worry the legislation will codify the government's use of Section 107 of the Canada Labour Code to quash strike actions when a dispute is deemed to threaten the national economic interest. And Ontario has fined ticket reseller StubHub Canada $20,000 under a recent law capping the prices of resale tickets. The province's Consumer Beware website shows fines for allegedly making a ticket available for sale above face value and facilitating a transaction without having proof of the original price. The company has been on notice since the spring when the province told over two dozen ticket resale websites that they'd be inspected for non-compliance with the new law. Ontario fined SeatGeek Canada $25,000 last month for flouting the price cap law. And check in your forecast. Some sunny periods will peak through those clouds this afternoon at a high of 15. Tonight, clouds will hang around, getting down to a low of just 7. And then tomorrow, mainly sunny and a high of 15. Right now, it's 15 degrees. I'm Mike Hodges. 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

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Good afternoon and welcome to Monday. I know. Anyway, it's Brent Freeman with you. It's going to be okay. It's the Thompson Twins. Hold Me Now. Greatest hits of the Royal City. 14. 14-

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I was at Taste of Guelph yesterday. It was lovely. Food, everything was excellent as always, and a great day. 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

Well, this forecast could be better, but it could also be worse. A little cloudy, some sunshine, but a high of only 15 today. It'd be time to put these shorts away. I don't know. 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

of the news coming up at 3 o'clock on the other side of news. We're going to hear from Guns N' Roses, Bryan Adams, and Billy Joel. Here's Lenny Kravitz, American Woman on 1460 CJOY.

0: It's 14 degrees at 3 o'clock. Good afternoon, I'm Mike Hodges. Here's what's making news this hour. Wellington County OPP say there's no threat to public safety following the discovery of an abandoned vehicle between Guelph and Cambridge earlier today. At around 7:30 a.m., police say the car was discovered along Wellington Road 32, prompting a large police presence. Officers closed the area between Forestal to Concession Road 4. They say the road is expected to be closed for the next several hours, and drivers are advised to find an alternate route. Ontario's police watchdog is investigating after as many as 30 shots were fired in a shootout outside a Belleville synagogue last night. The Special Investigations Unit says the shooting left a Belleville police officer and a man seriously injured. SIU spokesperson Christy Dinette was asked whether there was any evidence it was a terrorist attack aimed at the Jewish community.
1: I'd be speculating, but I mean, I think that common sense would say that probably was the case. I want to be clear, the Special Investigations Unit has a limited mandate, and our mandate is to criminally investigate the actions of a police officer, particularly in this case, an officer who discharged a firearm at a person.
0: No one inside the synagogue was hurt in the shooting. In a statement on social media today, Guelph Police said it'll increase patrols around places of worship to support community safety. The Federal Conservative Party is being criticized for appointing a candidate for an upcoming by-election rather than holding a nomination contest. Conservative leader Pierre Poilievre announced at a rally yesterday that Brantford Mayor Kevin Davis will be the party's candidate. The outgoing MP had endorsed local pastor Dave Carroll, who had hoped to run in a nomination race that he learned on the weekend won't happen. A by-election has not yet been called, but the Conservative Party says it wanted to ensure a candidate was ready to hit the ground running. And Ontario has fined StubHub Canada $20,000 under a new law capping the price of resale tickets. And as Canadian Press reporter Jason White explains, the provincial law caps the sale of seats at face value.
2: Ontario's Consumer Beware website shows a $10,000 fine for allegedly making a ticket available for sale above face value, plus another $10,000 fine for facilitating a transaction without having proof of the original price. The website shows both fines were issued September 9th, but it does not say what events the penalties were linked to.
0: StubHub Canada has been on notice since the spring, when the province issued more than 24 ticket resale websites letters announcing they'd be inspected for noncompliance with the new law. And checking your forecast, cloudy out there. We are seeing some sunny periods and a high of 15. Tonight, gray skies are expected with a low of 7 and mainly sunny skies tomorrow with a high of 15. Right now it's 14 degrees. I'm Mike Hodges. 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

1460 CJOY. Good afternoon. It is Monday, and it's Brent Freeman with you, along with Guns N' Roses. Sweet Child of Mine. Greatest hits of the Royal City. 1460 CJOY.

0: Oh, what a change. All of a sudden, 401 westbound is just kind of crawling through Highway 25, but that's just because of construction. Now, further along on the west, 401 approaching 6 North, crash reported, no delay, though, to worry about. Highway 8, just past Maple Grove, more problems getting cleaned up, no wait time, though. Highway 85 southbound just started to fill up from University through to Bridgeport. 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The CJOY Traffic Watch continues.
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Where does the money come from when you get cash back? You know, at the store. Yeah, that's right. Someone very young was surprised. I'll tell you about it.

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0: 1460 CJOY, Rod Stewart, Rhythm of My Heart. Okay, so brace yourself for this one. You know, people talk about how teenagers are being unleashed into adulthood without financial literacy they need to make it. You know, they're not taught things like, accounting or whatnot, and some of them feel unprepared. But honestly, here's a crazy example of financial ignorance at work. A young woman went on TikTok to complain that she found out she's being scammed because when she asked for cash back from a clerk at a grocery store, they took it out of her bank account. I don't know where she thought the money went. She said she gets coupons from the cashier, looks at the amount she saved on the screen. She said it's usually around $50. So she asked if she wants cash back. She said, yeah, 50. I'll take the 50. Do you think this is legit? Do you think this is real, or is this somebody just making up a thing for the clicks?
1: It's difficult to tell.
0: Anyway, she claims later that she was joking for her own entertainment to build her account because she's an aspiring actress and comedian. A lot of people, though, that have seen it, they're not buying it. Speaking of not buying it,

0: West 401 is really crawling through Highway 25 in Milton. That's just because of construction. Eastbound, you've got a construction delay approaching 6 South, so budget some extra time to get through there. 6 North, crawling from Leslie through to the 401, Highway 85 southbound. That's kind of bunched out from University through to Bridgeport. 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I'm Lori Turcotte. The CGOY Traffic Watch continues.
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I got the news is on the way at 4 o'clock on the other side of news. Going to hear from Fleetwood Mac, Tom Cochran, and a whole lot of other great stuff. Speaking of great stuff, here's Sheriff, when I'm with you. 1460 CJOY.

0: It's 14 degrees at 4 o'clock. Good afternoon. I'm Mike Hodges. Here's what's making news this hour. Drivers are being advised to find an alternate route as there's a large police presence along an area between Guelph and Cambridge. At around 7:30 this morning, police say an abandoned vehicle was discovered on Wellington Road 32. The area was closed between Forestdale to Concession Roads 4. There is no threat to public safety. Ontario's police watchdogs say an armed man allegedly opened fire at a police officer stationed outside a synagogue in Belleville last night, leading to a shootout. A spokesperson for the Special Investigations Unit says there was no forensic confirmation as of today as to whether the synagogue was hit. Dozens of shots were exchanged, leaving nearby vehicles and homes riddled with holes, and the man and officer seriously injured. The SIU's investigators are securing video from body-worn cameras to get a better sense of the sequence of events. The Building Canada Strong Act is expected to be tabled today, the first day back for the fall sitting. The bill to fast-track the approvals for major projects is expected to remove the responsibility for reviewing many big projects from the hands of the Impact Assessment Agency of Canada. The government originally intended to introduce the bill in the spring, but pumped the brakes after pushback from environmental and Indigenous groups. Since then, it underwent extensive consultation with Ottawa, receiving more than 21,000 emails on it, following an overwhelmingly negative response to the proposal. The Federal Conservative Party is being criticized over its decision to appoint a candidate for an upcoming by-election instead of holding a nomination contest. Conservative leader Pierre Poilievre surprised many when he announced at a rally over the weekend that Brantford Mayor Kevin Davis will be the party's candidate in Brantford, Brant South. The seat is vacant now that Larry Brock has returned to his job as a Crown prosecutor, but a by-election has not yet been called. Brock had endorsed the local pastor Dave Carroll, who had hoped to run in a nomination race that he learned on the weekend won't happen. And Ontario has fined ticket reseller StubHub Canada $20,000 under a recent law capping the prices of resale tickets. The province's Consumer Beware website shows fines for allegedly making a ticket available for sale above face value and facilitating a transaction without having proof of the original price. The company has been on notice since the spring when the province told over two dozen ticket resale websites that they'd be inspected for noncompliance with the new law. Ontario fined SeatGeek Canada $25,000 last month for flouting the price cap law. And checking your forecast, some sunny periods will peek through those clouds this afternoon at a high of 15. Tonight, clouds will hang around, getting down to a low of just 7. And then tomorrow, mainly sunny and a high of 15. Right now, it's 14 degrees. I'm Mike Hodges. Your news next at 5 o'clock on Guelph's News Leader 1460, CJOY.
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0: We've got some new trouble on the go eastbound on the 401 past Town Line Road. There's a crash gun cleaned up, and there's a delay really starting to develop in a hurry. West 401 filled in, James Snow Parkway, past Highway 25. Westbound Highway 8 at Conestoga Parkway, it looks like we could have some problems. I'm seeing a really heavy backup in there. Southbound Highway 85, that's pretty solid from University Avenue all the way through to Bridgeport. 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I'm Laurie Turcotte. The CTOY Traffic Watch continues.
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One of them glitched out on an interview with Piers Morgan. 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It'll make you feel calm and happy about our future.

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0: 1460 CJOY, the tragically hip, and New Orleans is sinking. Okay, so here's the dealio. An AI actress, Tilly Norwood, yeah, she has a name, glitched during an interview with Piers Morgan. An actor by the name of Tom Conti asked her a question, and she started to randomly speak a Cantonese instead of English. Here we go.
1: Are the other actors real actors, or are they computer-generated images?
2: They're all digital twins, just like me. 多得其以一种混合制作，意味着有真正嘅导演、编剧、红剪嘅系参与。
3: Tilly, if I could just ask you a question. You suddenly seem to be speaking Chinese completely randomly for no reason. Why did you do that?
2: Oh, my apologies. It seems I had a little hiccup there. I certainly didn't mean to start speaking Chinese or impersonate Piers. Sometimes my wires get a bit crossed, you know?
0: Well, isn't that comforting? It's time to build my underground barrier. Where do you get food supplies for 6 months? Any

0: We've got some new trouble on the go eastbound on the 401 past Townline Road. There's a crash getting cleaned up, and there's a delay really starting to develop in a hurry. West 401 filled in, James Snow Parkway past Highway 25. Westbound Highway 8 at Conestoga Parkway, it looks like we could have some problems. I'm seeing a really heavy backup in there. Southbound Highway 85, that's pretty solid from University Avenue all the way through to Bridgeport. 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I'm Laurie Turcotte. The CTOY Traffic Watch continues.
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Well, we got the news coming up at 5 o'clock. On the other side, the Bare Naked Ladies, Billy Joel, and Trooper right now. We're here for a good time, not a long time.

0: It's 15 degrees at 5 o'clock. Good afternoon, I'm Mike Hodges. Here's what's making news this hour. Wellington County OPP say there's no threat to public safety following the discovery of an abandoned vehicle between Guelph and Cambridge earlier today. At around 7:30 a.m., police say the car was discovered along Wellington Road 32, prompting a large police presence. Officers closed the area between Forest Old and Concession Road 4. They say the road is expected to be closed for the next several hours, and drivers are advised to find an alternate route. Ontario's police watchdog is investigating after as many as 30 shots were fired in a shootout outside a Belleville synagogue last night. The Special Investigations Unit says the shooting left a Belleville police officer and a man seriously injured. SIU spokesperson Christy Danette was asked whether there was any evidence it was a terrorist attack aimed at the Jewish community.
1: I'd be speculating, but I mean, I think that common sense would say that probably was the case. I want to be clear, the Special Investigations Unit has a limited mandate, and our mandate is to criminally investigate the actions of a police officer, particularly in this case, an officer who discharged a firearm at a person.
0: No one inside the synagogue was hurt in the shooting. In a statement on social media today, Guelph Police said it'll increase patrols around places of worship to support community safety. The Liberal government has introduced legislation it believes will help unions and employers get to deals faster and reduce labor disruptions in the economy. The Building Canada Strong Act includes changes to streamline project approvals across the country, as well as adjustments to the Canada Labor Code. In a news release, the government says it's making changes to the federal labor framework to help keep pace with a rapidly changing economy while protecting workers' rights to strike. The Liberals say these changes will help promote labor stability at a critical time for the economy, but union leaders are wary that changes could impede workers' rights. And Ontario has fined StubHub Canada $20,000 under a new law capping the price of resale tickets. And as Canadian Press reporter Jason White explains, the provincial law caps the sale of seats at face value.
2: Ontario's Consumer Beware website shows a $10,000 fine for allegedly making a ticket available for sale above face value, plus another $10,000 fine for facilitating a transaction without having proof of the original price. The website shows both fines were issued September 9th, but it does not say what events the penalties were linked to.
0: StubHub Canada has been on notice since the spring, when the province issued more than 24 ticket resale websites letters announcing they'd be inspected for noncompliance with the new law. And in sports, Treya Savage will start for Toronto tonight when the Blue Jays open a 3-game series against Baltimore. Savage was reinstated from Toronto's 15-day injured list today, having recovered from left knee inflammation. And in the Monday nighter, the Rams are home to the Giants to cap off week 2. And turning to your forecast, still mostly cloudy out there. Later on, gray skies will hang around, dropping to a low of 6. Tomorrow, partly sunny skies, high of 16, and partly cloudy that evening with a low of 8. Right now it's 15 degrees. I'm Mike Hodges. 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

0: Busy but trouble-free drive. 401 westbound through Milton. It's crawling from James Snow to Pass Highway 25. Southbound 6 south in Guelph. That's really crawling from College all the way through to Courtright. Highway 85 southbound. That's on the heavy side from King Street through to Lancaster. In Guelph, we've got Mary Street closed from Caledonia Street to the east intersection with Harcourt. That's all for ongoing paving. 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I'm Lori Turcotte. The CGOY Traffic Watch continues.
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0: 1460 CJOY, Eddie Money, and Take Me Home Tonight. You know, when I was fairly young, our house got broken into. And we had a number of dogs at the time, and Laddie was our collie, who was actually, he had bitten postal workers before. I know, it's like a cartoon. But he was very kind of protective. This dog, not so much. So an intruder broke into a home in San Diego. The homeowners weren't there, but their 90-pound golden retriever was. And apparently all he did was bring toys for the intruder to play with him.
1: I just watched it all happen from my phone. The dogs, like, we just want to make sure that they were safe. Nash was not the greatest guard dog. We thought that he was going to be barking at people, and he did the exact opposite.
0: He brought the thief toys to play. Hey, while you're here, hey, throw this for me, will ya? But just take what you like. I don't care, but throw the thing. Here. Oh, Nash. Here's Amanda Marshall, Birmingham, on CJOY.

0: another song to sing along to is minutes away on 1460 CJOY.
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1460 CJOY, Brian Adams in the summer of 69. You know, we got kind of a cooler week ahead here. Highs around like today, 15, 16, 17. It gets warmer by the weekend, but it's okay. Fall comes tomorrow. What do you want? Here's Journey, Don't Stop Believin' on CJOY.

0: We have some trouble in Milton. West 401 collector off-ramp to James Snow Parkway. We've got a crash block in the right lane. The West 401 itself, it is solid through Milton from approaching James Snow to pass Highway 25. Southbound 6 South, that is crawling from College right through to about Court right. Haven't spotted any problems, though. Southbound 85, you're looking at a little bit of busyness from King Street right through to Lancaster. 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I'm Lori Turcotte. The CJOY Traffic Watch continues.
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Well, that's it for me. You have yourself a fantastic Monday night, and I'll be back tomorrow at 2 o'clock, and it won't be Monday anymore. It'll be Tuesday. What's that? This BTO, you ain't seen nothing yet. Greatest hits of the Royal City, 1460 CJOY.

0: It's 14 degrees at 6 o'clock. Good evening, I'm Mike Hodges. Here's what's making news this hour. Drivers are being advised to find an alternate route as there's a large police presence along an area between Guelph and Cambridge. At around 7:30 this morning, police say an abandoned vehicle was discovered on Wellington Road 32. The area was closed between Forestdale to Concession Roads 4. There is no threat to public safety. Ontario's police watchdogs say an armed man allegedly opened fire at a police officer stationed outside a synagogue in Belleville last night, leading to a shootout. A spokesperson for the Special Investigations Unit says there was no forensic confirmation as of today as to whether the synagogue was hit. Dozens of shots were exchanged, leaving nearby vehicles and homes riddled with holes, and the man and officer seriously injured. The Liberal government has introduced the Building Canada Strong Act, which it believes will help unions and employers get to deals faster. The act includes changes to streamline project approvals across the country, as well as adjustments to the Canada Labour Code in an effort to keep pace with a rapidly changing economy while protecting workers' rights to strike. In addition to the legislation, the Liberals plan to hire 100 new health and safety officers and another 26 workers at the Canada Industrial Relations Board to help clear the backlog of workers' complaints against employers. Prime Minister Mark Carney is set to make the case for multilateralism at the United Nations General Assembly in New York City this evening. He is expected to take part in a roundtable discussion on strengthening multilateral collaboration with Kenya's president and the European Council president on the sidelines of the General Assembly. The three leaders co-wrote an opinion piece in the Financial Times that argues the global community is more interdependent than ever, even as it becomes more fragmented and polarized. And Ontario has fined ticket reseller StubHub Canada $20,000 for allegedly violating the province's rules on ticket resale prices. The consumer beware list shows one $10,000 fine for allegedly offering a ticket above face value and another $10,000 fine for allegedly completing a sale without proof of the original price. The fines were issued on September 9th, but the province hasn't said which events were involved. Ontario introduced the price cap earlier in the year and says ticket sellers can face fines of up to $250,000 for breaking the rules. And in sports, the Blue Jays enter the final week of the regular season with work to do and in need of help. The Jays start a three-game series in Baltimore tonight, trailing Chicago by three games in the race for the third and final AL wildcard spot. The Blue Jays will send Treya Savage to the mound tonight, who's starting for the first time in over a month after recovering from a left knee injury. And in the NFL Monday Nighter, Los Angeles are home to New York to end Week 2. And turning to your forecast, mostly cloudy out there right now. Later on, gray skies will stick around, getting down to a low of 6. A mix of sun and cloud on tap tomorrow and a high of 16. And partly cloudy once again that evening with a low of 8. Right now it's 14 degrees. I'm Mike Hodges on Guelph's News Leader, 1460. CJOY.
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0: Good news off the top. Trouble that we had in Milton on the West 401 collector off ramp to James Snow. That crash is gone. Still a bit busy in Milton on the West 401 James Snow to pass Highway 25, but beyond that, things open right up. The rest of the routes are now moving at the limit. Spotted a problem getting cleaned up in Kitchener. There's a crash on Highland Avenue in Victoria. 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I'm Laurie Turcotte. The CJOY Traffic Watch continues.
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0: Not a bad ending to our Monday drive. Now, we still have a little bit of a crawl on the west, 401 through Milton, but it is starting to thin out. Sixes are looking good. 24 is moving at the limit. In Kitchener, we just have one trouble spot to watch out for. There's a crash getting cleaned up on Highland and Victoria. 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I'm Lori Turcotte. That's your CJOY Traffic Watch.
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